0: million-dollar project is expected to be substantially complete this fall and will provide much safer places for commercial drivers to install and remove tire chains before steep grades. The work is the first major project under the Northwest Corridor Improvement Program, a $195 million initiative that also includes new passing lanes, highway widening, and Wi-Fi at remote rest areas. Officials have upgraded air quality warnings to orange for multiple parts of southern and central British Columbia due to heavy wildfire smoke. The warning covers the southern Fraser Canyon, Manning Skagit Valley, 100 Mile, South Thompson, Nicola, and Similkameen regions. Our provincial reporter Emily Joveski has more on what that means.
1: Orange alerts are uncommon and mean there could be significant health impacts, particularly for children, pregnant people, older adults, and people with health conditions. Officials say people should avoid strenuous outdoor activities and seek medical help if they have serious symptoms like difficulty breathing, chest pains, and severe cough.
0: Large parts of the southern and central interior are under lower yellow warnings today, meaning there could be moderate risks to health. A federal court-approved class action settlement concerning alleged privacy breaches of Government of Canada online accounts has been found to be fair. Officials say anyone whose personal or financial information in their Government of Canada online account was disclosed to a third party without authorization between March 1st and December 31st, 2020, may be entitled to compensation. It includes Canada Revenue My Account and Represent-a-Client accounts, My Service Canada accounts, and other accounts accessed using GC Key. The feds say the settlement represents a compromise of disputed claims and is not an admission of wrongdoing. Further information is available online at canada.ca.
2: Summit weather.
0: In Terrace and Kitimat, a mix of sun and cloud continues through the rest of the afternoon with a high of 25. Tonight, expect partly cloudy skies with fog patches developing before morning and a low of 13. Looking ahead to tomorrow, it'll be mainly sunny after morning fog patches dissipate with a high of 25, followed by cloudy periods and a low of 14 tomorrow night. Over in Prince Rupert, a mix of sun and cloud this afternoon as fog patches dissipate with a high of 17. Tonight, expect partly cloudy skies becoming cloudy near midnight with a 30% chance of drizzle overnight and fog patches developing with a low of 11. Tomorrow brings a mix of sun and cloud after a cloudy morning with a 30% chance of drizzle and fog patches clearing near noon with a high of 16. Cloudy skies continue tomorrow night with a low of 11. For Vista News, I'm Aidan McCloskey.
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Los Lobos bringing us into the 5 o'clock hour with La Bamba on Summit Radio. My name's David, filling in for Mike, and yes, it is after 5 o'clock, which means it might just be quitting time for you. Not sure what your plans are for the evening, if you're stuck at work, heading home, or what you got going on, but regardless, got the perfect soundtrack for you with Eddie Money, Coldplay, The Dire Straits, and so many more of your favorites coming up. After Theory of a Dead Man, nothing could come between us.

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Dire Straits, Money for Nothing, right here on Summit Radio. My name's David, filling in for Mike, and a lot of people don't realize that he's really playing a character in that song. He's pretending to be the everyman who's really annoyed watching all these guys getting their money for nothing on the MTV. Also, fun fact, first CG animated music video ever that song has, which is why it looks so bizarre when you look back on it here, well, in 2026. Anyway, the Northern Savings Credit Union and Bulkley Valley Credit Union want to salute tomorrow's leaders with the Wow Kid program. 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

Roxette, It Must Have Been Love on Summit Radio. My name's David, filling in for Mike, and coming up pretty quick here, we're talking what's going on in TV and movies. And there is some interesting news, including what's going on with Doctor Who, or rather, why nothing's going on with Doctor Who, and a little bit of info about the next James Bond, but not actually who he is just yet. Anyway, we'll get to that after a bit more music. Here is a great track for you from Rush, Subdivisions on Summit.

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NXS needs you tonight on Summit Radio. My name's David, filling in for Mike, and there is a lot going on in TV and movies, so I'm going to try to make it quick here. Apparently, according to producer Amy Pascal, we should know who the next James Bond is by the end of the year, but they're being very methodical about it. Zach Penn says that Steven Spielberg's Ready Player 2 is still in development. Apparently, he's still working on the writing. There's a movie called Bloody Tennis coming about a elite tennis academy where I guess there's fierce brutality from teammates and some pretty sinister undercurrents. Sounds interesting. Bloody Disgusting has new images from Beware Buyuna, which is a Titanoba-inspired horror movie. And, well, basically, medical mission workers have to fight an ancient colossal snake. Sounds interesting. There's a clip from Big Baby, directed by Power Man 5000 frontman Spider-1, where a screenwriter is haunted by his Jason Voorhees-esque creation. New clip from the Casper Kelly horror film Buddy, where Buddy encourages his kids to push through their fear of dancing. And Mary Holland from Ghosts and Little House on the Prairie has joined the cast of the currently untitled Jimmy Olsen and Gorilla Grodd TV series as Sandra, whoever she is, and should be Skylar Gazondo being Jimmy and Jimmy Tatro being Grodd. I can't wait for that. Henry Cavill is going to be playing a role in the live-action Warhammer 40K series from Mike Flanagan. He did great in The Witcher. He does good in the kind of geeky stuff, evidently, so I am super excited to see that. Apparently, according to former Doctor Who showrunner Chris Chibnall, the BBC literally just can't afford to do Doctor Who right now, which is why it's on hiatus. Can't really afford to do much of anything, apparently, which is a bit unfortunate. But Doctor Who should come back eventually, in some shape or form. And finally, Mystery Science Theater 3000, The Rift Tracks Experiments. Those episodes are coming in October. Sting of Death will be first on October 9th, followed by Death Sport on the 23rd. Then their mystery third episode will be on the Rift Tracks Best Friends streaming service at first on October 30th. Then everybody else gets to see it on November 6th. And then Space Raiders comes out on November 20th. I love Mystery Science Theater. I cannot wait to see that.

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1: It's one of the most popular sports invented by a Canadian. Basketball. 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
1: Wiwani Hot Springs Provincial Park near Kitimat is a little off the beaten track. Named after Wiwani Creek, a Haisla word meaning many creeks, the baths were built in the 90s and became a provincial park in 2004, offering a serene escape into nature. The hot springs are traditionally used by the Haisla people for hygienic, medicinal, ritual, and recreational purposes. And one more thing, Wiwani is only accessible by boat. But once you get there, you'll realize it was well worth the trip.
2: World-class fishing, hiking, and the occasional spirit bear.
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1: Wiwani Hot Springs Provincial Park near Kitimat is a little off the beaten track. Named after Wiwani Creek, a Haisla word meaning many creeks, the baths were built in the 90s and became a provincial park in 2004, offering a serene escape into nature. The hot springs are traditionally used by the Haisla people for hygienic, medicinal, ritual, and recreational purposes. And one more thing, Wiwani is only accessible by boat. But once you get there, you'll realize it was well worth the trip.
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1: It's one of the most popular sports invented by a Canadian. Basketball. Dr. James Naismith was a phys ed instructor who created this indoor game to help athletes keep in shape in cold weather. From its humble beginnings using peach baskets, basketball evolved to become more and more popular worldwide, across Canada, and here at home. Today, in and around Kitimat, many people love basketball, whether you're one of BC's top teams or love to play drop-in basketball for fun.
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1: 6 kilometers doesn't sound like much until you embark on such a journey by foot that takes 2 to 2.5 hours to reach the first viewpoint, then another 3 to 3.5 hours to the summit, if weather permits. 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
1: You love living in Kitimat, but have you ever wondered how our town came to get its name? Well, the word Kitimat comes from the Tsimshian description of the Haisla people, Gitimat, which means people of the snow. With an average of 300 centimeters of the white stuff each year, and an average temperature of minus 5 in the winter, the name Kitimat seems quite fitting.
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1: 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With several downhill tracks that vary in difficulty and spectacular scenery, Heisla Trail System was developed to expand cycling opportunities in the Kitimat area. 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
1: There's a world of animals to see. Many animal lovers spend tens of thousands of dollars and book months, if not years in advance, so they can travel far and wide to find rare species of their favorite creatures. Yet, there's a world of animals to see close to home. From soaring bald eagles to sharp-toothed porpoises to cream-colored Komodo bears that most of the world could only dream of seeing firsthand on wildlife tours that leave and arrive in Kitimat.
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1: Sometimes, towns and cities are created around landmarks or natural formations, but Kitimat was different. Beginning in 1949, the Kitimat Project was completed in 5 years and included a dam, tunnel, powerhouse, transmission line, smelter, and finally, Kitimat itself, becoming BC's first planned community. The town plan was considered revolutionary, as were the pioneer engineering feats used. The Kitimat Project and town it created remain a model of modern Canadian ingenuity.
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1: 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A photographer's delight, you'll love the opportunity to document the beauty of the falls year-round. 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
1: I'm Zach Barrowcliff. A pilot was injured in a helicopter crash while fighting wildfires in the Caribou region. The BC Wildfire Service says the pilot was the only person on board when the helicopter went down in a lake near 70 Mile House on Tuesday morning. The service said the pilot was taken to hospital with minor injuries. It happened during wildfire operations in the Big Bar complex, which has prompted thousands of evacuations in and around the village of Clinton. The Wildfire Service, Transportation Safety Board, and WorkSafe BC are investigating. Officials have upgraded air quality warnings to orange for multiple parts of southern and central British Columbia due to heavy wildfire smoke. The warning covers the Southern Fraser Canyon, Manning Skagit Valley, 100 Mile House, South Thompson, Nicola, and Similkameen regions. Our provincial reporter, Emily Joveski, has more on what that means.
2: Orange alerts are uncommon and mean there could be significant health impacts, particularly for children, pregnant people, older adults, and people with health conditions. Officials say people should avoid strenuous outdoor activities and seek medical help if they have serious symptoms like difficulty breathing, chest pains, and severe cough.
1: Large parts of the southern and central interior are under lower yellow warnings as of Wednesday, meaning there could be moderate risks to health. A BC man has been sentenced to more than 6 years in prison after a police investigation into a dark web network that mailed illegal drugs across Canada. RCMP say Isaac Oliveira Scott from Victoria pleaded guilty last month to 5 criminal charges. The 29-year-old was extradited to Canada from Germany earlier this year. Police said the network used cryptocurrency, the dark web, and Canada Post to sell and distribute drugs across the country, including pills containing fentanyl. Another man charged in the case remains missing. A federal court-approved class action settlement concerning alleged privacy breaches of Government of Canada online accounts have been found to be fair. Officials say anyone whose personal or financial information in their Government of Canada online account was disclosed to a third party without authorization between March 1st and December 31st, 2020, may be entitled to compensation. It includes Canada Revenue My Account and Represent-a-Client accounts, My Service Canada accounts, and other accounts accessed using GC Key. The feds say the settlement represents a compromise of disputed claims and is not an admission of wrongdoing. Further information is available online at canada.ca. I'm Zach Barrowcliff.
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1: Taking a look at the weather in the northwest from Environment Canada, Thursday looks to be fairly sunny in parts of the region, as both Terrace and Kitimat are forecast to reach a high of 25 with mainly sunny skies, and Prince Rupert looks to reach a high of 16 with periods of drizzle.
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Counting Blue Cars and Dishwalla right here on the Summit. Good morning. I'm Steve Little. Coming up in just a moment, music from the Luminaires. But right now, it's Something to Live For. Barney Bentall.

0: From the MyKittimAtNow.com newsroom, this is Summit News.
1: I'm Zach Barrowcliff. A pilot was injured in a helicopter crash while fighting wildfires in the Caribou region. The BC Wildfire Service says the pilot was the only person on board when the helicopter went down in a lake near 70 Mile House on Tuesday morning. The service said the pilot was taken to hospital with minor injuries. It happened during wildfire operations in the Big Bar complex, which has prompted thousands of evacuations in and around the village of Clinton. The Wildfire Service, Transportation Safety Board, and WorkSafe BC are investigating. Officials have upgraded air quality warnings to orange for multiple parts of southern and central British Columbia due to heavy wildfire smoke. The warning covers the Southern Fraser Canyon, Manning Skagit Valley, 100 Mile House, South Thompson, Nicola, and Similkameen regions. Our provincial reporter, Emily Joveski, has more on what that means.
2: Orange alerts are uncommon and mean there could be significant health impacts, particularly for children, pregnant people, older adults, and people with health conditions. Officials say people should avoid strenuous outdoor activities and seek medical help if they have serious symptoms like difficulty breathing, chest pains, and severe cough.
1: Large parts of the southern and central interior are under lower yellow warnings as of Wednesday, meaning there could be moderate risks to health. A BC man has been sentenced to more than 6 years in prison after a police investigation into a dark web network that mailed illegal drugs across Canada. RCMP say Isaac Oliveira Scott from Victoria pleaded guilty last month to five criminal charges. The 29-year-old was extradited to Canada from Germany earlier this year. Police said the network used cryptocurrency, the dark web, and Canada Post to sell and distribute drugs across the country, including pills containing fentanyl. Another man charged in the case remains missing. A federal court-approved class action settlement concerning alleged privacy breaches of Government of Canada online accounts have been found to be fair. Officials say anyone whose personal or financial information in their Government of Canada online account was disclosed to a third party without authorization between March 1st and December 31st, 2020, may be entitled to compensation. It includes Canada Revenue My Account and Represent a Client accounts, My Service Canada accounts, and other accounts accessed using GC Key. The feds say the settlement represents a compromise of disputed claims and is not an admission of wrongdoing. Further information is available online at Canada.ca. I'm Zach Barrowcliff.
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1: Taking a look at the weather in the Northwest from Environment Canada, Thursday looks to be fairly sunny in parts of the region, as both Terrace and Kitimat are forecast to reach a high of 25 with mainly sunny skies, and Prince Rupert looks to reach a high of 16 with periods of drizzle.
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Boys of Summer, All About Baseball, Don Henley, right here. On the summit highs today, up to 26, so it's going to be a warm one. Make sure that you hydrate and you look after yourself. Of course, here's High Road Easy. This is Sash Jordan on the summit.

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1: Mornings with Steve Lynn.

Little magic from the Steve Miller Band and Abracadabra. Well, what phrase did your dad use the most? Here's what the internet had to say. Dad said, "And we're off like a herd of turtles." Every time we drive past the cemetery, people are just dying to get in there. As he left us kids alone, when he went to work, our dad would say, "Nobody in, nobody out." And finally, he would never say goodbye. He said, "Take it easy." He was a pretty cool dude.

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1: I'm Zach Barrowcliff. A pilot was injured in a helicopter crash while fighting wildfires in the Caribou region. The BC Wildfire Service says the pilot was the only person on board when the helicopter went down in a lake near 70 Mile House on Tuesday morning. The service said the pilot was taken to hospital with minor injuries. It happened during wildfire operations in the Big Bar complex, which has prompted thousands of evacuations in and around the village of Clinton. The Wildfire Service, Transportation Safety Board, and WorkSafe BC are investigating. Officials have upgraded air quality warnings to orange for multiple parts of southern and central British Columbia due to heavy wildfire smoke. The warning covers the Southern Fraser Canyon, Manning Skagit Valley, 100 Mile House, South Thompson, Nicola, and Similkameen regions. Our provincial reporter, Emily Joveski, has more on what that means.
2: Orange alerts are uncommon and mean there could be significant health impacts, particularly for children, pregnant people, older adults, and people with health conditions. Officials say people should avoid strenuous outdoor activities and seek medical help if they have serious symptoms like difficulty breathing, chest pains, and severe cough.
1: Large parts of the southern and central interior are under lower yellow warnings as of Wednesday, meaning there could be moderate risks to health. A BC man has been sentenced to more than 6 years in prison after a police investigation into a dark web network that mailed illegal drugs across Canada. RCMP say Isaac Oliveira Scott from Victoria pleaded guilty last month to five criminal charges. The 29-year-old was extradited to Canada from Germany earlier this year. Police said the network used cryptocurrency, the dark web, and Canada Post to sell and distribute drugs across the country, including pills containing fentanyl. Another man charged in the case remains missing. A federal court-approved class action settlement concerning alleged privacy breaches of Government of Canada online accounts have been found to be fair. Officials say anyone whose personal or financial information in their Government of Canada online account was disclosed to a third party without authorization between March 1st and December 31st, 2020, may be entitled to compensation. It includes Canada Revenue My Account and Represent a Client accounts, My Service Canada accounts, and other accounts accessed using GC Key. The feds say the settlement represents a compromise of disputed claims and is not an admission of wrongdoing. Further information is available online at canada.ca. I'm Zach Barrowcliff.
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1: Taking a look at the weather in the Northwest from Environment Canada, Thursday looks to be fairly sunny in parts of the region, as both Terrace and Kitimat are forecast to reach a high of 25 with mainly sunny skies, and Prince Rupert looks to reach a high of 16 with periods of drizzle.
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Everybody wants to rule the world, and Tears for Fears right here on the summit. Good morning. I'm Steve Little. It's now 7:07. A beautiful day outside. Here's Desperate Measures as we continue up on the summit.

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0: You may see Steve as a mountain of a man, but to his mom, he'll always be little Steve.

Loser and Take Me to Church this morning. Here up on the summit on this Thursday, Domino's Pizza Party Thursday, your chance to win yourself a great tasting pizza, courtesy of a $50 gift card from our friends at Domino Pizza. Be listening for your chance to text in later and win. All right? Domino's Pizza Party Thursday. It's today. Keep your hands to yourself. Kiss you when it's dangerous. 8 seconds. The summit.

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1: I'm Zach Barrowcliff. A pilot was injured in a helicopter crash while fighting wildfires in the Caribou region. The BC Wildfire Service says the pilot was the only person on board when the helicopter went down in a lake near 70 Mile House on Tuesday morning. The service said the pilot was taken to hospital with minor injuries. It happened during wildfire operations in the Big Bar complex, which has prompted thousands of evacuations in and around the village of Clinton. The Wildfire Service, Transportation Safety Board, and WorkSafe BC are investigating. Officials have upgraded air quality warnings to orange for multiple parts of southern and central British Columbia due to heavy wildfire smoke. The warning covers the Southern Fraser Canyon, Manning Skagit Valley, 100 Mile House, South Thompson, Nicola, and Similkameen regions. Our provincial reporter, Emily Joveski, has more on what that means.
2: Orange alerts are uncommon and mean there could be significant health impacts, particularly for children, pregnant people, older adults, and people with health conditions. Officials say people should avoid strenuous outdoor activities and seek medical help if they have serious symptoms like difficulty breathing, chest pains, and severe cough.
1: Large parts of the southern and central interior are under lower yellow warnings as of Wednesday, meaning there could be moderate risks to health. A BC man has been sentenced to more than 6 years in prison after a police investigation into a dark web network that mailed illegal drugs across Canada. RCMP say Isaac Oliveira Scott from Victoria pleaded guilty last month to five criminal charges. The 29-year-old was extradited to Canada from Germany earlier this year. Police said the network used cryptocurrency, the dark web, and Canada Post to sell and distribute drugs across the country, including pills containing fentanyl. Another man charged in the case remains missing. A federal court-approved class action settlement concerning alleged privacy breaches of Government of Canada online accounts have been found to be fair. Officials say anyone whose personal or financial information in their Government of Canada online account was disclosed to a third party without authorization between March 1st and December 31st, 2020, may be entitled to compensation. It includes Canada Revenue My Account and Represent a Client accounts, My Service Canada accounts, and other accounts accessed using GC Key. The feds say the settlement represents a compromise of disputed claims and is not an admission of wrongdoing. Further information is available online at canada.ca. I'm Zach Barrowcliff.
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1: Taking a look at the weather in the Northwest from Environment Canada, Thursday looks to be fairly sunny in parts of the region, as both Terrace and Kitimat are forecast to reach a high of 25 with mainly sunny skies, and Prince Rupert looks to reach a high of 16 with periods of drizzle.
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mix, and here comes the rain again at 7:34. Here's a piece of trivia for you. In the world, one of these is opened every 4 seconds. Every 4 seconds, one of these is opened up in the world. What is it? Well, of course, it's spam. Back to you, Brian Adams, Summit.

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Fleetwood Mac and Go Your Own Way right here. Up on the summit. I'm Steve Little. High's up to 26 today, so watch it in the heat, okay? Don't take the pets with you. Make sure you stay inside. Air conditioning and hydration is a must today. Pop goes the world. Men without hats, you're up on the summit.

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1: I'm Zach Barrowcliff. A pilot was injured in a helicopter crash while fighting wildfires in the Caribou region. The BC Wildfire Service says the pilot was the only person on board when the helicopter went down in a lake near 70 Mile House on Tuesday morning. The service said the pilot was taken to hospital with minor injuries. It happened during wildfire operations in the Big Bar complex, which has prompted thousands of evacuations in and around the village of Clinton. The Wildfire Service, Transportation Safety Board, and WorkSafe BC are investigating. Officials have upgraded air quality warnings to orange for multiple parts of southern and central British Columbia due to heavy wildfire smoke. The warning covers the Southern Fraser Canyon, Manning Skagit Valley, 100 Mile House, South Thompson, Nicola, and Similkameen regions. Our provincial reporter, Emily Jovesky, has more on what that means.
2: Orange alerts are uncommon and mean there could be significant health impacts, particularly for children, pregnant people, older adults, and people with health conditions. Officials say people should avoid strenuous outdoor activities and seek medical help if they have serious symptoms like difficulty breathing, chest pains, and severe cough.
1: Large parts of the southern and central interior are under lower yellow warnings as of Wednesday, meaning there could be moderate risks to health. A BC man has been sentenced to more than 6 years in prison after a police investigation into a dark web network that mailed illegal drugs across Canada. RCMP say Isaac Oliveira Scott from Victoria pleaded guilty last month to 5 criminal charges. The 29-year-old was extradited to Canada from Germany earlier this year. Police said the network used cryptocurrency, the dark web, and Canada Post to sell and distribute drugs across the country, including pills containing fentanyl. Another man charged in the case remains missing. A federal court-approved class action settlement concerning alleged privacy breaches of Government of Canada online accounts have been found to be fair. Officials say anyone whose personal or financial information in their Government of Canada online account was disclosed to a third party without authorization between March 1st and December 31st, 2020, may be entitled to compensation. It includes Canada Revenue My Account and Represent-a-Client accounts, My Service Canada accounts, and other accounts accessed using GC Key. The feds say the settlement represents a compromise of disputed claims and is not an admission of wrongdoing. Further information is available online at canada.ca. I'm Zach Barrowcliff.
0: Summit Weather.
1: Taking a look at the weather in the northwest from Environment Canada, Thursday looks to be fairly sunny in parts of the region, as both Terrace and Kitimat are forecast to reach a high of 25 with mainly sunny skies, and Prince Rupert looks to reach a high of 16 with periods of drizzle.
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7: Yeah, my soul.

Hungry Like a Wolf and Duran Duran here up on the summit. It's now 8:06. Domino's Pizza Party Thursday coming up in just a little while. As well, we'll talk about Movie in the Park. That's tonight as part of Riverboat Days. Right now, it's music from Baby Hold On. Eddie Money on the summit.

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2: I'm Zach Barrowcliff. A pilot was injured in a helicopter crash while fighting wildfires in the Caribou region. The BC Wildfire Service says the pilot was the only person on board when the helicopter went down in a lake near 70 Mile House on Tuesday morning. The service said the pilot was taken to hospital with minor injuries. It happened during wildfire operations in the Big Bar complex, which has prompted thousands of evacuations in and around the village of Clinton. The Wildfire Service, Transportation Safety Board, and WorkSafe BC are investigating. Officials have upgraded air quality warnings to orange for multiple parts of southern and central British Columbia due to heavy wildfire smoke. The warning covers the Southern Fraser Canyon, Manning Skagit Valley, 100 Mile House, South Thompson, Nicola, and Similkameen regions. Our provincial reporter, Emily Joveski, has more on what that means.
3: Orange alerts are uncommon and mean there could be significant health impacts, particularly for children, pregnant people, older adults, and people with health conditions. Officials say people should avoid strenuous outdoor activities and seek medical help if they have serious symptoms like difficulty breathing, chest pains, and severe cough.
2: Large parts of the southern and central interior are under lower yellow warnings as of Wednesday, meaning there could be moderate risks to health. A BC man has been sentenced to more than 6 years in prison after a police investigation into a dark web network that mailed illegal drugs across Canada. RCMP say Isaac Oliveira Scott from Victoria pleaded guilty last month to five criminal charges. The 29-year-old was extradited to Canada from Germany earlier this year. Police said the network used cryptocurrency, the dark web, and Canada Post to sell and distribute drugs across the country, including pills containing fentanyl. Another man charged in the case remains missing. A federal court-approved class-action settlement concerning alleged privacy breaches of Government of Canada online accounts have been found to be fair. Officials say anyone whose personal or financial information in their Government of Canada online account was disclosed to a third party without authorization between March 1st and December 31st, 2020, may be entitled to compensation. It includes Canada Revenue My Account and Represent-a-Client accounts, My Service Canada accounts, and other accounts accessed using GC Key. The feds say the settlement represents a compromise of disputed claims and is not an admission of wrongdoing. Further information is available online at canada.ca. I'm Zach Barrowcliff.
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2: Taking a look at the weather in the Northwest from Environment Canada, Thursday looks to be fairly sunny in parts of the region, as both Terrace and Kitimat are forecast to reach a high of 25 with mainly sunny skies, and Prince Rupert looks to reach a high of 16 with periods of drizzle.
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Driving me crazy in the Fine Young Cannibals right here up on the coast. 6:33, don't forget tonight at George Little Park. It's Movie in the Park, and the movie will get started right around 9:30, but there's lots of activities before the movie gets started. Go and check it out. Don't forget to get your voucher at Telecom Twin Theater for some popcorn. Movie in the Park, part of Riverboat Day, is tonight at George Little Park. Here's Nickelback and Someday on the Summit.

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Avicii and Hey Brother. And Hey Brother, it's going to get hot today, so make sure that you stay cool. Make sure that you hydrate and keep an eye out on motorcyclists and bicyclists around you while you're driving this morning. Leave the pets at home and just make sure that you've got sunscreen on today. It is going to be hot. Never surrender. Corey Hart, right here on the Summit.

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1: I'm Zach Barrowcliff. A pilot was injured in a helicopter crash while fighting wildfires in the Caribou region. The BC Wildfire Service says the pilot was the only person on board when the helicopter went down in a lake near 70 Mile House on Tuesday morning. The service said the pilot was taken to hospital with minor injuries. It happened during wildfire operations in the Big Bar complex, which has prompted thousands of evacuations in and around the village of Clinton. The Wildfire Service, Transportation Safety Board, and WorkSafe BC are investigating. Officials have upgraded air quality warnings to orange for multiple parts of southern and central British Columbia due to heavy wildfire smoke. The warning covers the Southern Fraser Canyon, Manning Skagit Valley, 100 Mile House, South Thompson, Nicola, and Similkameen regions. Our provincial reporter, Emily Joveski, has more on what that means.
2: Orange alerts are uncommon and mean there could be significant health impacts, particularly for children, pregnant people, older adults, and people with health conditions. Officials say people should avoid strenuous outdoor activities and seek medical help if they have serious symptoms like difficulty breathing, chest pains, and severe cough.
1: Large parts of the southern and central interior are under lower yellow warnings as of Wednesday, meaning there could be moderate risks to health. A BC man has been sentenced to more than 6 years in prison after a police investigation into a dark web network that mailed illegal drugs across Canada. RCMP say Isaac Oliveira Scott from Victoria pleaded guilty last month to five criminal charges. The 29-year-old was extradited to Canada from Germany earlier this year. Police said the network used cryptocurrency, the dark web, and Canada Post to sell and distribute drugs across the country, including pills containing fentanyl. Another man charged in the case remains missing. A federal court-approved class action settlement concerning alleged privacy breaches of Government of Canada online accounts have been found to be fair. Officials say anyone whose personal or financial information in their Government of Canada online account was disclosed to a third party without authorization between March 1st and December 31st, 2020, may be entitled to compensation. It includes Canada Revenue My Account and Represent-a-Client accounts, My Service Canada accounts, and other accounts accessed using GC Key. The feds say the settlement represents a compromise of disputed claims and is not an admission of wrongdoing. Further information is available online at canada.ca. I'm Zach Barrowcliff.
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1: Taking a look at the weather in the northwest from Environment Canada, Thursday looks to be fairly sunny in parts of the region, as both Terrace and Kitimat are forecast to reach a high of 25 with mainly sunny skies, and Prince Rupert looks to reach a high of 16 with periods of drizzle.
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Hathaway and What Is Love right here up on the Summit. Good morning. I'm Steve Little in a moment. Music from 5440, but right now, I Will Survive and Gloria Gaynor on the Summit.

0: Summit.
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Senator Marshall and Dark Horse here on the Summit. I'm Steve Little. Thanks to everybody that phoned in and texted in this morning for the Domino's Pizza Party Thursday. Remember, it's a text contest. So our ninth texter won this morning. And thanks again to Domino's Pizza for being our sponsor. Yeah, we'll do it all again next Thursday. $50 gift card to Domino's Pizza. Love song. And The Cure on the Summit.

0: Summit.
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Running Down a Dream, Tom Petty, here on the Summit. Don't forget, Ian Bagg is back for two comedy shows, September 9th and 10th. You can get tickets at the Firefighters, and not many tickets left for September 10th show. So if you're thinking about going that night, you're going to have to pick your tickets up quick, and it helps the Terrace Firefighters Charitable Fund. Check it out. Ian Bagg coming back to Terrace September 9th and 10th. Here's Roller, April Wine, the Summit.

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Close and Out of Touch. Colin Smith is up next. I'm Steve Little. Thanks for hanging out with me. I'm going to head to a movie in the park tonight, so hopefully I'll see you out there. It's lots of fun. Part of Riverboat Days. Here's Make Believe, Thornley, on the summit.

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Coming up this hour, music from Dave Grohl and Friends. We'll hear from the Foo Fighters, some ZZ Top to throw in the mix this hour as well. We'll talk Riverboat Days. Look forward to the movie in the park, which is on the way this evening over at George Little Park. The movie is If, starring Ryan Reynolds. We'll also talk some Toronto Blue Jays baseball. They won the game and the series versus the Astros in Houston. They are right back at it today with a makeup game versus the Chicago Cubs. And, of course, we'll track down those high and low temperatures in the last 24 hours across the country and the world. All that coming up right now, this is Blondie, it's Heart of Glass on Summit.

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you're tuned in to the Midday Show, there is Queen from their seventh studio album, Jazz, which they released in November of 1978. That's Don't Stop Me Now. We also heard from the Red Hot Chili Peppers, Aeroplane, in there as well. Colin hanging out on your Thursday morning. Hope you're having a good one. Let's find those high and low temperatures in the last 24 hours across the country and the world.

Well, right off the top, looks like a weather reporting station in Belize has gone wonky and tried to tell me that it was 53.9 degrees Celsius there yesterday. Looked at the forecast today, says it's 31 degrees. Doubt it dropped 22 degrees in less than 24 hours. The actual hottest place on the planet remains in Iran, where it moved about a three-hour drive south from a town of about 10,000, Delaron, to another town of about 8,500 called Bostan, which was actually into the 50s at 50.8 degrees Celsius. At the opposite end of the thermometer, the coldest place on Earth, of course, Antarctica, although the temperatures are slowly starting to increase. Vostok Research Facility back above minus 70 was still down at minus 68.8, though. Back here in Canada, the coldest place in the country was found up in Nunavut on Stephenson Island. And yesterday marked the first time this year that all the temperatures in the Arctic are above zero. Stephenson Island up at 0.9 degrees. Meanwhile, the hottest place in Canada remains down south where the Thompson River meets the Fraser. Lytton still in the mid-30s, 35.7. As for us here in the Northwest today, forecast says 30% chance of drizzle this morning in Prince Rupert, then a mix of sun and cloud, high of 17. And for Terrace and Kitimat, mainly sunny skies, getting up to 26, which should work out pretty well tonight for Movie in the Park. Nothing to worry about there, no umbrellas needed. I'll tell you about it in a bit. I've got Dave Grohl and friends, Foo Fighters, on the way shortly, but first, this is Paul Jans, Every Little Tear.

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You're listening to The Midday Show. There is Dave Grohl and friends, the Foo Fighters, Times Like These. I'm Colin. Good morning. Thanks for joining me on your Thursday. Hope you're doing well. Riverboat Day is continuing in Terrace, and on the way this evening, it is Movie in the Park over at George Little Park. And the movie this year is If, which is starring Ryan Reynolds. If you want to show up a bit early, you can do that and join in the community celebration featuring a free community barbecue. That goes between 6 and 7:30. You can take part in some games and family-friendly activities. The movie itself will begin at dusk, so around 9:30 or so. Basically as soon as it's dark enough. So if you have a chance, you can head on out for that tonight. Other Riverboat Days events going on, helicopter tours by Quantum Helicopters are over at the Northwest Regional Airport. Kitsilis Canyon Heritage Tours, the latest one, started up at 10 o'clock, the next one at 1 this afternoon. Don't forget about the Skeena Salmon Art Show over at the Terrace Art Gallery. Find them in the basement of the library. Then on Saturday, Shames Mountain Blueberry Festival, the Terrace Rod and Gun Club open house. Luna's Pulse is back at the Curling Club with a family day, and then they're wrapping it up with the funky finale featuring the Sponges later that evening. And also Saturday night is the Riverboat Days Drone Show. And the last event on the schedule of events is the Slingers Race, which is happening on Sunday over at the Back Eddy Pub. If you want to find out more about Riverboat Days, you can jump onto riverboatdays.ca if you have a chance. Get on out and have some fun. All right, more to come as we continue. ZZ Top right around the corner, and we'll take a look at the Toronto Blue Jays. But first, this is the Headpins. Don't It Make You Feel.

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It's the Midday Show. I'm Colin. Good morning. There is ZZ Top, Sharp Dress Man, which certainly isn't me. I'm hanging out in shorts and a t-shirt today. As we continue to work our way towards 11 o'clock, let's take a look at the Toronto Blue Jays. Well, a nice comeback win for the Toronto Blue Jays last night. Jameson Taillon, in his Blue Jays debut, was tagged for three runs in the third inning, but the Jays managed to even things up in the sixth with three runs of their own, assisted by a two-run shot from Jesus Sanchez. Nine innings solved nothing, and extras were needed, but only one. Ernie Clement's two-run dinger in the top of the 10th held up as the game winner. Astros added one in the bottom half of that inning, but that's as close as they would get. Jays took the game 5-4 and the series 2-1. Was supposed to be a day off for the Jays today, but instead they headed to Chicago to fire up that makeup game versus the Cubs, which was supposed to happen back on June 21st. So they'll send Dylan Cease to the mound. Cubs, meanwhile, will give the ball to lefty David Peterson, and he'll throw out the first pitch at Wrigley Field at 11:20. More to come as we continue to work our way towards 11 o'clock. I've got Neil Young on the way shortly, but first, this is Snow. It's Informer.

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You're tuned in to the Midday Show. The Bare Naked Ladies doing their version of Bruce Coburn's Lovers in a Dangerous Time. We also heard from Huey Lewis and the News, The Power of Love. I'm Colin. Good morning. Nice to have you along on your Thursday. Music coming up from the hip. B-52s to throw in the mix this hour as well. We'll look forward to the Friendship House of Prince Rupert's Community Block Party, which is on the way on Saturday afternoon. Going to be a ton of fun. We'll also talk some CFL week number 10 getting kicked off tonight at BMO Field in Toronto as the Argos host the Calgary Stampeders. And this day in music history coming up in just a bit. Find out which song started a three-week run at number one on the U.S. singles chart this day in 1994. And here's your clue. It was featured in the film Reality Bites. All that to get to right now, the Goo Goo Dolls. It's Broadway.

0: Summit. From the time it was built in the 1950s to house workers for the new Alcan smelter, Kitimat has enjoyed a strong multicultural community. They came from everywhere. English and French Canada, Italy, Portugal, Greece, India, China, the Philippines, even Finland. Nowadays, Heritage Park honors Kitimat's many different multicultural groups with flags from around the world. That spirit of multiculturalism goes hand in hand with this saying from back in the day. If you want to study another language, go stand at a bus stop in Kitimat.
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0: Chubby Checker went to number one on the U.S. singles chart with The Twist, and also that day performed the song on American Bandstand. The Twist would go back to number one 18 months later in 1962, making it the only song in history to top the chart on two separate occasions.

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1: Stevie Nicks, she released her first solo album, Belladonna, which contained four U.S. top 40 singles. Leather and Lace with Don Henley, Edge of 17, After the Glitter Fades, and Stop Dragon.

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1: Lisa Loeb started a three-week run at number one on the U.S. singles chart with Stay I Missed You. Lisa's friend, actor Ethan Hawke, had asked her to provide a song for the movie Reality Bites, and Stay was featured in the film. You

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You're listening to The Midday Show. There is Coldplay, Adventure of a Lifetime. I'm Colin. Good morning. The 16th annual Friendship House Association of Prince Rupert's Community Block Party is on the way this weekend, happening on Saturday, August 8th. 1 until 4 in the afternoon. You can find them over at 744 Fraser Street. So get on out and have some fun. Community booths, games, and connection. You can also take part in that Community Passport Challenge. If you'd like to find out more about it, you can do that at the Friendship House Association of Prince Rupert's Facebook page. If you have a chance Saturday, head on out and enjoy. More to come as we keep it rocking right along. I've got the B-52s to get to shortly, and we'll talk some CFL week number 10 getting kicked off tonight. But first, this is The Hip. It's Blow It High Dough.

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It's the Midday Show. I'm Colin. There is the B-52's Rome. As we continue to work our way towards 12 o'clock, let's take a look at the CFL. Week 10 of the CFL season gets kicked off tonight at BMO Field in Toronto as the Argonauts host the Calgary Stampeders. It's actually the Toronto Argonauts' official home opener. Yeah, thanks to the FIFA World Cup, their schedule was disrupted even more than the BC Lions. I'm sure they were happy to be sleeping in their own beds last night. So that game gets kicked off at 4:30 this afternoon. You can catch it on TSN. Then tomorrow at Mosaic Stadium in Regina, the Saskatchewan Roughriders host the Ottawa Redblacks at 6 o'clock. Ottawa still looking for their first win of the season. And then two games happening on Saturday. The Edmonton Elks are in Montreal to battle the Alouettes at 12 noon. And good news for the BC Lions as quarterback Nathan Rourke will be back in the lineup after getting injured in Edmonton back in Week 7. Lions will host the Hamilton Ticats at BC Place at 4 o'clock Sunday afternoon. You can catch all of that CFL action on TSN. More to come as we approach 12 o'clock. News and weather info at the top of the hour. I've got Doug and the Slugs on the way, but first, this is Default, Wasting My Time.

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1: Good afternoon, I'm Aiden McCloskey. Terrace Riverboat Days organizers say the festival is off to a strong start after a successful first weekend. Riverboat Days Society Board President Brian Downey says the festivities drew strong crowds.
2: I was really, really pleased with how it's gone so far. You know, we had a great turnout for the parade. We were very happy with our opening ceremony on Friday night. And then concerts in the park, the selection of bands would really hit the mark.
1: Downey also says the major TELUS outage on Sunday had little impact on festival events. He also thanked the volunteers, sponsors, and local businesses who helped make the annual celebrations possible. The 10-day festival wraps up on Saturday with the drone show at Christie Park and the final night of Luna's Pulse at the Terrace Curling Rink. The proposed Xi Lithium's LNG project in Northwest BC has signed a major long-term agreement with a German energy company. Under the deal, Germany's Uniper will buy 2 million tons of liquefied natural gas each year for up to 20 years, with deliveries expected to start in 2032. The companies say it's the first major long-term LNG supply agreement between Canada and Germany. Uniper CEO Michael Lewis says the deal gives Europe another reliable source of energy from Canada. The proposed export terminal, located on Nishka Nation-owned land north of Prince Rupert, would use hydroelectric power and is expected to produce much lower emissions than most LNG facilities. A BC man has been sentenced to more than 6 years in prison after a police investigation into a dark web network that mailed illegal drugs across Canada. With more, here's Emily Joveski.
3: RCMP say Isaac Oliveira Scott from Victoria pleaded guilty last month to 5 criminal charges. The 29-year-old was extradited to Canada from Germany earlier this year. Police said the network used cryptocurrency, the dark web, and Canada Post to sell and distribute drugs across the country, including pills containing fentanyl. Another man charged in the case remains missing. Emily Joveski, Vista News, Victoria.
1: A pilot was injured in a helicopter crash while fighting wildfires in the Cariboo region. Once again, here's Emily Joveski.
3: The BC Wildfire Service says the pilot was the only person on board when the helicopter went down in a lake near 70 Mile House Tuesday morning. The service says the pilot was taken to hospital with minor injuries. It happened during wildfire operations in the Big Bar complex, which have prompted thousands of evacuations in and around the village of Clinton. The Wildfire Service, Transportation Safety Board, and WorkSafe BC are investigating. Emily Joveski, Vista News.
0: Summit weather.
1: In Terrace and Kitimat, it's mainly sunny today with a high of 24. Tonight, expect increasing cloudiness this evening with a low of 15. Over in Prince Rupert, expect a mix of sun and cloud today with fog patches clearing near noon and a high of 15. Tonight, expect mainly cloudy skies with fog patches developing after midnight and a low of 12. For Vista News, I'm Aiden McCloskey.
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You're tuned in to the Midday Show. There is Len, Steal My Sunshine. We also heard Kajagoogoo, Too Shy in there as well. I'm Colin. Good afternoon. Nice to have you along on your Thursday. Music coming up from Motley Crue, The Cars to throw in the mix this hour as well. We'll talk Riverboat Days. Look forward to that drone show, which is on the way at Christie Park in Terrace on Saturday night. Going to be a ton of fun. Also remind you about Made and Played in Canada.ca and encourage you to hop on there or download the app. Today we'll highlight a band from Victoria called Trophy Dad. And of course, we'll continue to monitor that wildfire situation right across the province. All that coming up right now. This is Led Zeppelin, Whole Lot of Love.

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1: Watching the whales in this natural habitat, kayaking on its calm, flat water, fishing from any number of its pristine spots. 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
4: Ooh, hey, hey. Oh, what we're living in. Let me tell you.

You're tuned in to the Midday Show. There is Jamiroquai, Virtual Insanity. I'm Colin. Good afternoon. Nice to have you along. So have you hopped on to madeandplayedincanada.ca or downloaded the app yet? Do it. Tons of terrific artists on there. Okay, some not so terrific, but it's all part of the fun. You can search by genre. You can search by province. Guarantee you'll find some tracks that you enjoy. So get on there if you haven't yet and have a listen. Continuing to highlight the artists from right here in BC, today we've got a band from Victoria called Trophy Dad. They've been playing high energy rock for over a decade. This song is called Goodbye.

If you'd like to hear more from Victoria BC's Trophy Dad, you can do that over at madeandplayedincanada.ca. As we continue, this guy wasn't made in Canada, but he was certainly played here. Born in London, England, grew up in Vancouver. This is Nick Gilder, Hot Child in the City.

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You're tuned in to the Midday Show. There is the cars you might think. I'm Colin. Good afternoon. Continuing to keep an eye on that wildfire situation across the province. Currently 111 active wildfires, 7 of which started in the last 24 hours. In that same time period, there were 9 others that were declared out. Of the ones that are burning, 49 out of control, 24 are being held. There are 38 others that are under control. And still those 6 same fires of note, which have combined for 31 evacuation orders. Largest fire in the province right now is the one north of Cache Creek, the Pear Lake Fire, which has flared up to over 132,000 hectares now. Further to the south, also in the Kamloops Fire Center, that one burning near Vernon, the Bradley Creek Fire, up to 2,852 hectares. And in the Vancouver Coastal Fire Center, there are those two that are straddling the Fraser River along Highway 1 between Lytton and Hope. On the eastern side of the river, the Ainslie Creek Fire up to over 40,000 hectares now. And the other one is the Brunswick Creek Fire on the eastern side of the river, which is smaller by comparison, 7,817. And still 2 fires of note in the southeast, 1 west and 1 east of Kimberley. To the west, the Tower Creek Fire up to 1,188 hectares. And the other one to the east is the Wake Creek Fire up to 1,378. It is still a fire of note, but probably not for much longer as it has been downgraded to being held. As for us here in the Northwest Fire Center, there was one that popped up yesterday in the Lakes District south of Houston, but it's less than a hectare in size and already downgraded to being held, so that's good news there. Meanwhile, that Coyote Creek Fire along Highway 16 near Cedarville is now listed as under control, so more good news. But as we all know, situations can change in a hurry, and that's why we all need to remain vigilant. If you see something, say something. Report a wildfire, dial star 5555 on your phone. You can also download the BC Wildfire Service app or get onto the BC Wildfire Service website. All right, more to come as we approach 1 o'clock. Brian Adams right around the corner, but first, it's the Matthew Good Band. Everything is automatic.

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You're tuned in to the Midday Show. There is Lenny Kravitz doing his version of the Guess Who's American Woman. We also heard from Whitney Houston, I Want to Dance with Somebody. It kicked off the 1 o'clock hour. I'm Colin. Good afternoon. Music coming up from Fleetwood Mac. Some Crowded House to throw in the mix this hour as well. Got a heads up for the theater enthusiasts as Utterfest is back in Prince Rupert next week at the Tom Rooney Playhouse. So a bunch of terrific performances to enjoy. We'll look forward to those. And today's interestingly useless fact coming up in just a bit has to do with a man in Wales who found out that dressing up when it isn't Halloween can get you arrested. Yeah, it wasn't for the costume. It was his actions while wearing it. I'll tell you all about it in a bit. Right now, this is the Eagles, Life in the Fast Lane.

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0: is Seal Crazy. I'm Colin. Good afternoon. Music on the way from the Crash Test Dummies and Fleetwood Mac next.
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0: Here's today's interestingly useless fact. It has to do with a man in North Wales who decided to dress up even though it wasn't Halloween, and it ended with him getting arrested. Wasn't for the costume, it was for his actions while wearing it. A 26-year-old man in North Wales climbed up onto the roof of a hospital wearing a long black hooded costume and carrying what appeared to be a scythe. Yeah, so he stood up there in his Grim Reaper costume for about 50 minutes, making noises, looking down at patients, and simply pointing at them. Which I'm glad I didn't see, that's absolutely creepy. As you might imagine, police showed up, he was eventually brought down safely and later pleaded guilty to causing a disturbance. Court fined him £200 along with compensation and legal costs. The funny thing to me with this story was his defense. They tried to claim that he wasn't trying to dress up as a Grim Reaper, he was actually a crow. Yeah, makes total sense. I always see crows flying around carrying a scythe. File this one under weird people doing weird things, but it's true. Today's interestingly useless fact.
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1: You're tuned in to the Midday Show. There is One Republic counting stars. I'm Colin. Good afternoon. Hope you're enjoying your day. A heads up for the theater enthusiasts as Utterfest is back in Prince Rupert next week at the Tom Rooney Playhouse for a bunch of terrific performances, starting up on Wednesday the 12th, going straight through until Sunday the 16th. You, of course, can find the Tom Rooney Playhouse over at 954 3rd Avenue West. 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That's where you can go to find out more. You can also get on to the Harbor Theater Facebook page. So if you have a chance, plan to get on out and check out those shows next week. Should be fantastic once again. More to come as we continue. I've got Crowded House waiting on deck. But first, this is Glass Tiger. You're What I Look For.

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There is Crowded House, Don't Dream It's Over. I'm Colin. Once again, it's been great hanging out as we approach the 2 o'clock hour. 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We'd love to hear from you. Mike Nagel's vacation continues, so David will take you through the afternoon. This will do it for me right here. Enjoy that sunshine. I'll catch you on the flip side. Would you please?

0: If your boss is on your butt and you need to focus, Summit Middays might help. 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

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Good afternoon. My name's David, filling in for Mike, and I hope you're having a great Thursday. Hey, if you're excited for Grand Theft Auto 6, Rockstar, well, they didn't release a trailer today. They released a trailer for a trailer. There's actually going to be a extended preview premiering on Netflix on August 27th, of all places, a few hours before it goes up on YouTube. So good time to look for a free 30-day Netflix code if you don't have Netflix already and you're excited for GTA 6. Man, only Rockstar could get away with you paying to watch an advertisement for their game. Anyway, well, we got a lot of time to wait now before we see this GTA 6 extended preview. So let's pass some time with some good music. How about that? I got Pink, Lisa Loeb, AC/DC, and even more of your favorites on the way. After John Cafferty and the Beaver Brown Band with On the Dark Side on Summit Radio. Terrace and Kitimat Soundtrack.

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Lisa Loeb with Stay. I missed you on Summit Radio. My name's David, filling in for Mike, and, well, Riverboat Days is still in full swing in the Terrace area until August 9th. So there's still some fun events going on, like the Skeena Salmon Art Show, Movies in the Park, the Shames Mountain Blueberry Festival, the Drone Show, and so much more. 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

The Police with Roxanne right here on Summit Radio. My name's David, and coming up pretty quick here, we're going to talk today's weird holiday of the day. In the meantime, though, it's Alanis Morissette, Hand in My Pocket.

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Kenny Loggins with Danger Zone on Summit Radio. My name's David, filling in for Mike, and I'd like to wish you a happy Farm Worker Appreciation Day. It is, well, pretty straightforward what today is about. It's about saying thanks to all the people who work hard every day to ensure that we can have food on our plates. There's people out there picking fruit and doing manual labor. There's people out there using basic hand tools, using heavy machinery, all sorts of equipment and stuff that it takes a lot to know how to use properly. So thank you to everybody who works on farms and makes sure that we can actually have the amazing variety of food we get on our plates every single day. And well, I guess if you actually know any farm workers, good day to say thanks to them. If you, you know, have a farm and you've got employees, give them some extra break time today, something like that. As for some other holidays going on today, it is also National Root Beer Float Day, National Gossip Day, and better brush those pearly whites, it's National Fresh Breath Day as well.

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Rockin' Hyde getting us into the 3 o'clock hour with Dirty Water right here on Summit Radio. My name's David, filling in for Mike, and I've got even more great tracks on the way for your Thursday afternoon. U2, Foreigner, The Rolling Stones, I got lots of great stuff for you, like this track from Thin Lizzy, The Boys Are Back in Town, on Summit Radio, Terrace and Kitimat's soundtrack.

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My name's David, filling in for Mike. And the 107th Bulkley Valley Exhibition is coming up later this month from August 27th to the 30th. 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

Florence and the Machine Dog Days Are Over on Summit Radio. My name's David, filling in for Mike, and good news if you like having a garden in Kitimat. You're now going to be allowed to establish pollinator gardens all over your property. Front, side, and rear yards are now all allowed. So we're going to talk a bit about what that means and what you have to do this properly after I play you just a bit more music. Here's Kim Mitchell, Patio Lanterns on Summit.

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Michael Jackson with Billie Jean on Summit Radio. My name's David, filling in for Mike, and thanks to a recent decision by Kitimat Council, you can now establish pollinator gardens in front, side, and rear yards. So it used to be the only place you were allowed to do this was in your backyard garden. But the city went, you know what, kind of makes no sense to limit this. And, well, there's already a number of properties that have nicely maintained pollinator gardens anyway, so it kind of really made no sense to limit having these gardens on any part of your property. So the whole point is to allow these gardens while regulating neglect, keeping it safe, and keeping invasive vegetation out. And so guidelines have been sent to by law enforcement, so they're not going to like be totally off base with this. So if you're wondering what makes a garden a pollinator garden, well, it has to be intentionally designed, installed, and maintained, and landscaping needs to be made up of native or non-invasive flowering plants, grasses, shrubs, trees, and other habitat features, as they call them. So the whole point is to provide food, shelter, nesting habitat, or ecological connections for things like bees, butterflies, moths, birds, and other important pollinators. So this means that if you can maintain one of these gardens well, you know, you can meet municipal sightline setbacks and you don't obstruct a sidewalk or a trail, fire hydrants, roadways, equipment, anything like that, and you keep the noxious weeds out and make sure that it's not just full of a bunch of grass and other things that, you know, are dead or dying, you're going to be able to do this okay. So you kind of do have to be a bit into gardening for this, with at least 3 flowering species, and you need to keep weeding and pruning and keeping it pretty and no garbage in there, anything like that. So basically, the rule is, if you keep your garden pretty and keep all the invasive stuff out, well, it's going to be great for pollinators. It's going to be nice for Kitimat. It's going to be great gardens everywhere. I love the sounds of this.

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1: Good afternoon, I'm Ada McCloskey. Terrace Riverboat Days organizers say the festival is off to a strong start after a successful first weekend. Riverboat Day Society Board President Brian Downey says the festivities drew strong crowds.
2: I was really, really pleased with how it's gone so far. You know, we had a great turnout for the parade. We were very happy with our opening ceremony on Friday night, and then concerts in the park. The selection of bands was really really hit the mark.
1: Downey also says the major TELUS outage on Sunday had little impact on festival events. He also thanked the volunteers, sponsors, and local businesses who helped make the annual celebration possible. The 10-day festival wraps up Saturday with the drone show at Christie Park and the final night of Luna's Pulse at the Terrace Curling Rink. New consumer protection rules took effect in BC this month, targeting predatory sales contracts. They banned subscription services from auto-renewing without advance notice and banned high-pressure tactics for certain door-to-door sales. Acting CEO of Consumer Protection BC, Tate Winnetoy, says contracts will need to include clear details and policies.
3: We're hopeful these new laws will curb some of these practices, empower consumers to know their rights, and give them more options to get out of unlawful contracts when they need to.
1: BC Attorney General Nikki Sharma says the new rules will protect seniors and other vulnerable consumers. A BC man has been sentenced to more than 6 years in prison after a police investigation into a dark web network that mailed illegal drugs across Canada. With more, here's Emily Joveski.
4: RCMP say Isaac Oliveira Scott from Victoria pleaded guilty last month to 5 criminal charges. The 29-year-old was extradited to Canada from Germany earlier this year. Police said the network used cryptocurrency, the dark web, and Canada Post to sell and distribute drugs across the country, including pills containing fentanyl. Another man charged in the case remains missing. Emily Joveski, Vista News, Victoria.
1: A pilot was injured in a helicopter crash while fighting wildfires in the Cariboo region. The BC Wildfire Service says the pilot was the only person on board when the helicopter went down in a lake near 70 Mild House on Tuesday morning. The service said the pilot was taken to hospital with minor injuries. It happened during wildfire operations in the Big Bar complex, which has prompted thousands of evacuations in and around the village of Clinton. The Wildfire Service, Transportation Safety Board, and WorkSafe BC are investigating.
0: Summit weather.
1: In Terrace and Kitimat, mainly sunny skies continue through the rest of the afternoon with temperatures reaching a high of 24. Tonight, expect increasing cloudiness with a low of 15. Looking ahead to tomorrow, it'll be mainly cloudy with a high of 24. The cloudy periods continue tomorrow night with a low of 14. Looking over to Prince Rupert, a mix of sun and cloud continues through the rest of the afternoon with a high of 17. Tonight, expect mainly cloudy skies with fog patches developing after midnight and a low of 12. Tomorrow brings mainly cloudy skies with fog patches dissipating in the morning and a high of 16. The cloudy skies continue tomorrow night with a low of 12. For Vista News, I'm Ada McCloskey.
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Our Lady Peace getting us into the 4 o'clock hour with Somewhere Out There on Summit Radio. My name's David. I'm filling in for Mike, and well, guess what I've got for you? Even more awesome music. Bruce Hornsby and The Range, Blink 182, Platinum Blonde. Really got something for everybody coming up here on Summit. Like this song from David Bowie, it's Heroes.

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the Red Hot Chili Peppers with Other Side on Summit Radio. My name's David, filling in for Mike, and an Italian lotto winner went from being probably the world's most unlucky person to being the world's luckiest person after accidentally throwing away what turned out to be a 1 million euro winning ticket. So we are definitely going to talk about what happened there after some more music. Here's a great track for you. It's April Wine. Say

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Toto with Africa here on Summit Radio. My name's David, filling in for Mike, and boy, an Italian lotto player went from being really unlucky to really lucky. They bought a lotto ticket using their normal numbers and then checked it in the machine where it said it was non-payable, which they assumed meant it was just a dud. So they tossed their ticket in the garbage, went home, and thought nothing of it. Until a family member said, "Hold on a second, I just checked the winning lotto numbers and they're yours." To when they realized that, wait a second, non-payable doesn't mean you didn't win. They rushed back to the shop where the ticket was bought, but unfortunately, the trash had already been cleared out by a local sanitation company. So at this point, they went running to said sanitation company, where they met with the owner, who said, "Well, you're actually in luck." It turns out that this truck was parked for the weekend at their facility and hadn't been sent to the landfill yet. So they took the truck to a different spot where they were able to dump the thing out and sift through the contents with employees from the company looking through all this garbage from the skip truck for hours, but they actually managed to find this tiny little ticket with the numbers 2, 4, 8, 10, and 51. And apparently when the workers found it, they all cheered almost as if they had won themselves. The ticket was returned to its very thankful owner, presumably a bit smellier than it was before. But apparently the luck actually rubbed off a bit on those employees, because as a joke afterwards, they decided to buy a scratch card and won 50 euros off of it. So I kind of want to meet this Italian person who has kept their name anonymous and see if I can't get some of that luck myself. I could use... it's really any amount of money right now for free.

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1: Good afternoon, I'm Ada McCloskey. Terrace Riverboat Days organizers say the festival is off to a strong start after a successful first weekend. Riverboat Day Society Board President Brian Downey says the festivities drew strong crowds.
2: I was really, really pleased with how it's gone so far. You know, we had a great turnout for the parade. We were very happy with our opening ceremony on Friday night, and then concerts in the park. The selection of bands was really really hit the mark.
1: Downey also says the major TELUS outage on Sunday had little impact on festival events. He also thanked the volunteers, sponsors, and local businesses who helped make the annual celebration possible. The 10-day festival wraps up Saturday with the drone show at Christie Park and the final night of Luna's Pulse at the Terrace Curling Rink. New consumer protection rules took effect in BC this month, targeting predatory sales contracts. They banned subscription services from auto-renewing without advance notice and banned high-pressure tactics for certain door-to-door sales. Acting CEO of Consumer Protection BC, Tate Winnetoy, says contracts will need to include clear details and policies.
3: We're hopeful these new laws will curb some of these practices, empower consumers to know their rights, and give them more options to get out of unlawful contracts when they need to.
1: BC Attorney General Nikki Sharma says the new rules will protect seniors and other vulnerable consumers. A BC man has been sentenced to more than 6 years in prison after a police investigation into a dark web network that mailed illegal drugs across Canada. With more, here's Emily Joveski.
4: RCMP say Isaac Oliveira Scott from Victoria pleaded guilty last month to 5 criminal charges. The 29-year-old was extradited to Canada from Germany earlier this year. Police said the network used cryptocurrency, the dark web, and Canada Post to sell and distribute drugs across the country, including pills containing fentanyl. Another man charged in the case remains missing. Emily Joveski, Vista News, Victoria.
1: A pilot was injured in a helicopter crash while fighting